slipped and almost hurt herself, and I laughed till I cried. She was always young at heart, kinda dumb and kinda smart, and I loved her so. And I

might as well take the sun away. All the birds that flew in a summer sky.

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There will be nothing left in the world to trust. Just an empty room full of empty space.